0: Vita Futuro, la radio del rock.
1: Hi there, this is B.B. King. You know the guy that plays the guitar called Lucille, and you're listening to Radio Futuro, 88.9 FM. Stay tuned, they're gonna play some more good music for you. 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
0: Lo mejor y los mejores están en Futuro, la radio del rock. 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

It's good to see you again, London. Thanks so much. I know who you are and you know who the fuck we are. It was great to see you again. Hey!